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0: 1416 to Wellesley Control. 1416. I'm going to be off on Crown Ridge, relieving 1405.
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in ordine, insomma. Okay. Aviano, Stevens, 354, it's the Mass Commercial Yankee 86-188, that's Yankee 86-188, on a white dump truck.

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1: 19 Edgemore with paramedic. 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
0: Roger, 19 Edgemore.
2: Fire alarm is dispatching. Engine 1. Medic 1. 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
1: 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She does have a history of aneurysm. 2055.

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1: Chelsea on, ever?
0: Chelsea, can you have your engine respond to 484 2nd Street, the anthem on the general fire alarm, 484 2nd?
1: 484 2nd Street, okay.
0: Ever to Revere over Metro?
2: Clear from Crown Ridge. Parking tree removed, tree from the roadway.
0: Proceed. 2106. Everett to Revere, over Metro.
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0: Revere, can you have your ladder respond 484 2nd Street for general fire alarm?
3: Revere has that, ever. We'll redirect them.
0: Revere, what ladder number is that?
3: Ever, so it's going to be Revere ladder 2. Ladder 2.
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2: Walter, can you send the entrance to number 484 2nd Street, the Anthem, for a fire alarm activation? 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
1: 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They might have switched over already.

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0: Edgar with the firearm.
1: Firearm matching Edgar 1.
0: Edgar will be clear. Terminated. Edge 4 out. Command. That is transported.
1: Edgar clear. Terminating command. Medic transporting. 2119.
2: Medic 1 firearm. We're transporting to Wellesley.
1: Medic 1 transporting to Wellesley. 2119.
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1: Rivers on Everett.
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1: Reveal attitude is coming home. 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

0: 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Engine 1. Medic 1. Medical. General. 15 Winthrop Road. Wellesley fire alarm is dispatching. Engine 1. Medic 1. 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General. 15 Winthrop Road. Timeout. 2315.
1: Good.
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0: 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And you're 1 year on responding, 15 Winthrop Road, for an 81-year-old female for medical, 23.
1: Medic Winthrop.
0: Medic 1 year also on, 15 Winthrop. It's going to be an 81-year-old female party. She was just discharged 6 hours ago from the hospital. Hasn't had any antibiotics. She is awake and conscious. Hospital suggested she needs transport to the hospital for a central line, 23.

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0: I'll be out with North Carolina, Romeo Alpha, 37 Delta Victor. It's on a white Ford pickup truck in the Hills train station across from

Charles and Medic 1. Fire alarm answering Medic 1. Medic 1's arriving, Newton Wellesley. Medic 1 on arrival, Newton Wellesley.

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1: 1418.
0: Both units clear. 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

is clear. The resident of Lehigh Road that was just talking with a friend. They are on their way to drop her off, and then they'll be on their way.

Motor vehicle stop 9 West past Lexington on Mass Reg 4, X-ray Hotel Mike 24, 4XHM24 on a white Jeep SUV, and I have the expired registration status.

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1: Sorry, one more time, sir.
0: Stoneham Fire, this is Medford Fire calling. Single call from the state police. Four-car MVA involving two motorcycles with one down. 93 southbound fire to exit 24. Can we get a response? Thank you.

Wildly 1408 to Oregon Control. 1408. I'll be clear to stop with a red warning issued to Mass 11. Sierra 6544 1230. S 6544 1230.

Mr. Sy calling stolen fire over Mitchell. Stolen Miss Bedford from the state police. That action is going to be 93 southbound now, prior to exit 26. They are canceling our response. No injuries at the scene for the trooper. That's it, as it.

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1: 14-12.
0: Motor vehicle stop Washington Street right before the Newland line. It's going to be on Mass Road 4 Yankee Sierra Echo 294 YSE 29 on a gray Honda Civic.

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0: Both units will be cleared to stop. Right warning issued to the RL.
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2: The Grove Street Post Office and the Town Hall check okay. Parked on Wakeland Way is mask livery LVD 5455. 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He's just getting some rest before the fair at 5 a.m.

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1: The barricades are in place across the entrance to Morse's Pond.

Officer Burke, 2L to control. 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
0: Motor vehicle south, Wash at Elm Street, Mass Reg 4, Mike, Yankee, Charlie, 334 MYC 33 on a white Infiniti.

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1: 1420.
0: I'll be off at 1412.

0: Charlie 1412, to the control.
1: 1412.
0: Both units will be clear of the stop right warning issued to the RO, civil site issued to the RO of the vehicle.
2: Wellesley 1420, to all control.
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Ashley Fire Alarm is dispatching. Engine 1. Medic 1. Medical. General. 7 Abbott Street. Wellesley Fire Alarm is dispatching. Engine 1. Medic 1. Medical. General. 7 Abbott Street. Timeout. 2:25.

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0: 1408 is going to be offset. I can take 7 Abbott Street.
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1: 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We're medical pending activation, no contact, 73-year-old female.

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0: 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Is there an apartment listed or no?
1: Native apartment is listed as floor number 1.

0: 少就。
1: Sir, the alarm company requested if you could have her push her button just for a response to the alarm company.
0: Did you want currently try to
2: set
1: up? Fire alarm hazard, 233.
0: Did you want the fire alarm? Alarm system reset, engine repair, terminator. Have a speaker then.
1: My alarm has it. Alarm system reset. You want to clear, terminating Abbott Street Command.

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1: 1420.
0: I'll be clear of Abbott Street. 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
0: Motor vehicle stop, Route 9 West at Gulf. It's going to be on Mass Ridge, 3 Juliet Papa, Whiskey 13, 3JPW13 on a blue Toyota van.

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1: 1412.
0: I'll be off with a vehicle in the Sunoco lot. It's going to be Mass Reg 6, Mike Alpha Yankee 446 MAY 44. He just has a pop tire. He shouldn't need another unit.
1: Roger.

0: Wellesley, 1412 to Wellesley Control.
1: 1412.
0: I'll be clear that vehicle is going to leave their car at Sunoco and let Sunoco know that they have a flat tire and they'll be back in the morning.
1: Received.

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1: 1412.
0: Motor vehicle stop, Route 9 West at Golf, Message 2, Foxtrot Alpha Romeo 68, 2FAR68 on a blue Tesla.
1: Well, they're 14-0.

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0: Bosley, 1412, go over to control.
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0: Both units will be clear. It will be a written warning issued to the Massillon I called in.
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0: So can you check Perrin Park, the soccer nets by the playground? Report of a large owl stuck inside the soccer net.
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1: 14-08.
0: Both units will be clear of Parent Park. The owl is free from the net. And if you could alert somebody that the net has been cut and needs to be replaced, much appreciated.

Officer Rosenberg, Global Control. 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You can show Officer Malfi and I off on our detail.

0: 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Wellesley 1420, Linden Street.
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1: This will be accidental by maintenance for the building. Do you know if we have someone, we have a contact on file for the credit union?
0: Received that, did get a contact for from the alarm company.
1: Can we try and give them a call and see if they can assist with disabling the alarm?

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1: Go ahead.
0: 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He's going to contact the branch manager to respond.

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1: 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It's going to be the point of contact, the key holder that the alarm company gave us.

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0: 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Jules and Cole.
1: 1420.
0: I'll be clear. I said he's the maintenance person that's replacing light bulbs in the office. He's going to lock up when he's done.

0: Wellesley 1408 to Wellesley Control. 1408. I'll be clear to stop with a civil site issue to the yellow line I called in.
1: Receive.

Lousy Control 1420. Well, C-1420, wash by Wellesley M. So if you could respond, Linden Street. It's Starbucks on Linden Street going out from that parking lot. The light's not turning. One call from a passerby. It's not turning for at least 5 minutes. Cars are stacking up. Appreciate it.

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1: With you.

Roughly 1420 to World Control. 1420. The light just cycled as I was pulling up to it, and as I went through the intersection, there are no cars stacked up, so I'll be clear.

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0: 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Engine 1. Medic 1. Medical. General. 594 Washington Street. Wellesley fire alarm is dispatching. Engine 1. Medic 1. Medical. 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
1: Way back here. Fire medics 594 Washington Street, apartment 2, 89-year-old female, feeling sick, with an infection, vomiting, awake and conscious.

0: 91, 91. Engine 1, you're on responding. This is going to be 594 Alpha Washington Street, apartment 2. 89-year-old female feeling sick and vomiting, awake and conscious at 7:59.
1: Medic, what's up?
0: 1, you're on. 7:59.
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0: morning. This is station WPLZ 831, owned and operated by the Town of Wellesley Fire Department and operating on the assigned carrier frequencies of 482.575, 483.625 megahertz by the authority of the Federal Communications Commission. Today is Wednesday, June 17th, 2026, testing all mobiles and portables. Testing with engine one. Testing with engine two.
1: That's okay, engine two.
0: Quick three.
1: Quick three.
0: Tower two.
1: Tower two, that's okay.
0: Car three.
1: That's okay, car three.
0: Car four.
1: Medic 1, test okay.
0: Testing portables, D100.

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0: Q-300.
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2: Q-301, test okay.
0: Q-302.
1: Q-303, okay.
0: C-200.
2: T-200, okay.
0: T-201.
2: T-201, okay.
1: That's okay, T-300.
0: Medic 100.
2: Bombex, what's going on? Medic 1's on arrival.
0: Medic 1 on arrival. You don't turn. Testing with any other portables on the air. 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
0: Sir, if you don't have it already, the RP's name was Joanne. She said she was going to be waiting outside.
2: Reese's, we found our way in. The patient's upstairs, and she's bedridden at the moment. See what we can figure out.
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I'll be clear of the parking lot.

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0: 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I have the expired reg.

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0: 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Braintree.
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0: Canton. Testing with Kelsey.
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0: Dedham.
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0: Everett.
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0: Good morning, Lexington.
9: Lexington, that's okay, 1-1.
0: Lynn.
10: Lynn, that's okay, 2-0.
0: Malden.
11: That's okay, 1-1.
0: Massport. Medford.
12: Medford, that's okay, 1-1.
0: Melrose.
13: That's okay, 1-1.
0: Testing with Milton.
14: That's okay, 1.
0: Needham.
15: Needham, that's okay, 1-1.
0: Newton.
16: Okay, 2-1.
0: Norwood. That's a fire testing with Norwood. Quincy. Randolph.
17: Randolph, that's okay, 101.
0: Reading.
18: Reading, that's okay. One engine.
0: Revere.
19: Who's this? That's okay. 2-1.
0: Target.
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0: Somerville. Testing with Somerville. Somerville, I have you. Testing with Stoneham.
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0: Wakefield.
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0: Waltham.
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0: Wellesley.
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Engine 1 to pile, Engine 1 to responding, Needham. 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The line box, this is the Walker School. 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

0: 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Engine 2. Medic 1. 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Wellesley fire alarm is dispatching. Engine 2. Medic 1. 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Timeout. 10:18.
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0: 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Commercial fire alarm. 487 Washington Street. Wellesley fire alarm is dispatching. Tower 2. Hue 3. Engine 1. Car 3. Fire. Commercial fire alarm. 487 Washington Street. Timeout. 1023.
1: 1420, go ahead.
2: You can disregard on that package. 1401 is going to bring it to town hall.
1: Roger.
2: If you could take the box alarm with the fire department at 487 Washington Street.
1: Roger.

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0: This is accidental. All units clear, command terminated.
1: Accidental, all units clear, command terminated. 10 to 8.
2: You show me clear, it's going to be a confirmed accidental.

Advisory to file on. File on Anthony Carter. Was that radio communication? Is the Washington Street run canceled or is that still on?

0: And you're under fire alarm, engine one's off. Investigating, nothing showing.
1: Engine one on route, that's it, nothing showing. File the car 3. 27 Washington Street canceled. 487 Washington Street is still on.
2: Received car 3 and all copies from headquarters on response.
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I'm off at 487 Washington.

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1: 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I called back several times and not answering.
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0: 1410, how was it control?
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0: 1416, what was the control? 1416. Business as usual inside 182 Linden. 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
1: 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Well, I'm Patrick.
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0: 1319.
1: You can show me clear. The bird's been removed.
0: Received.
2: Ten to all the control.
0: 1410.
2: You can show me clear the stop with a written warning to the RO, and I will be clear my post with one written warning.

0: was the control? 1420. Motor vehicle stop wash at Wellesley Ave with Mass 6, Foxtrot, Echo, Charlie, 64, 6 FEC, 64 on a gray Honda Civic.
1: Richie.

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1: Wellesley 1420, Washington Street.
0: Sir, just checking on your status on that stop. Wash it, Wellesley up.
1: My apologies, it's going to be a red warning to the RO.

0: 1416, Lowly Control. 1416. 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I have the expired registration status.
1: Richard.

0: 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Operator, it's going to be Massillon, Sierra 6682-6621. That's 6682-6621. I have the suspended status. If you could just confirm that and start me another unit, please.
1: I'm 9-8 at Oakland, if you want me to back him up.

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0: Motor vehicle stop in front of the station with Alabama, 1 Alpha 01424. 1A01424 and a gray Toyota 4Runner.
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1: 1420.
0: We'll be clear of the stop written warning issued to Alabama 975-3340, 975-3340.
1: Richie?

0: 14 miles of control.
1: 1460.
0: This is update. We have two licensed operators coming, one to pick up the car as well.
1: Receive.

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Engine 1. 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Residential fire alarm. 3 Weston Terrace. Wellesley fire alarm is dispatching. Engine 1. 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
1: Engine 1, you're on responding 3 Weston Terrace for the residential fire alarm. Also coming in as CO, called it into a fire HQ. 1140, residents currently evicting.

0: 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Wealthy for a loose dog, it's named Black, possible boxer with white paws.
1: Roger.
0: It does not have a collar or tags.

0: 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I have engine one's off. Nothing showing. Investigating.
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0: until the 1418. 1418, are you clear for information? We're showing the RO Hector is suspended out of Newton.
1: Roger. I have that party. You're with something another unit.
0: Appreciate it.
2: 1410, I'm Wolsey Control. I will be en route to the stop.
0: Appreciate it.

0: 1410, I'm holding control. 1420 to Wellesley Control. 1420. I'm clear, handle by fire.
1: Wellesley 1418 to Wellesley Control.
2: 1418.
1: I got one wrecker for a 14,000 pound dump truck.

0: 14-9.
1: I'll be clear with the dog on board. It is a Boston Terrier. He does live on Wellesley Ave. I just don't remember exactly which number. If the owner does call, I have him in my possession.
0: Receive.

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I'll be clear, and I'll file.

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1: Yeah,
0: yeah, this is Chelsea, Boston. 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
1: Possibly the turnaround for this Constitution for Bunkerhilde.
0: I'm sorry, can you repeat that?
1: Possibly the turnaround for the Constitution for Bunkerhilde.
0: Negative, I'm talking fire-wise. We got a report, party was calling, reporting they're seeing heavy black smoke towards the Tobin Bridge. I don't know if you guys were working something on one of the piers or Charlestown or East Boston.
1: Negative, we have nothing.
0: Okay, I have it, thank you. Black Jeep Utility.

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0: 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MacArthur, you're on 50 Oakland Street, Mastag. 13 is still.
1: 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Mastag, I'm made
0: that. Excellent, thank you. Power with the commercial fire alarm activation 1304.

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1: I'll be all Washington State with Mass Commercial Yankee 14892. That's Yankee 14892. A brown

0: Holding 1418, hold the intro.
1: 1418.
0: Can you just confirm the status of the operator?
1: Rested on an Icaro is suspended.
0: Roger.
1: Is that the answer?
0: Affirmative. Closing to 1420.
2: Closing 1420, I have that direct, not in clip.

1420 to Wellesley Control. 1420. 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
1: 1420.
0: 1418 is going to have one in custody. You can start roadside.
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I'll be en route to the station with one male party under arrest. Proceed.

0: secure the Artist Alley port, please. Hold the port, you need to hold the port, you need 16. 1416 reports. Can you assist me in booking? Roger.
1: Officer McDonald, the walls of control.
2: Officer McDonald.
1: Officer Yagle and I will be clear on these guys.

0: 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No injuries, motorcyclist is up and about, no airbag deployment.
1: Roger, Central at Abbott.

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0: Second India over Charlie 54 Lima Juliet IP 54LJ on a Range Rover, operated by Sierra 40332362. Sierra 40332362, 1420 on arrival, and we're on Abbott.

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0: Can I have Officer Cunningham's AR number?
1: Sir, that AR is 4848 AR.

0: 1420 to Wellesley Control. 1420. AC number, please.
1: Sir, that AC is 338, 338 AC.
0: 338, thank you.

14, 14, 10. Go ahead. If you would, just seize those plates for me.

1410, Walls of Control. 1410. I'll be clear, roadside has that vehicle.

0: Wells 8-1420, to Wells Control.
1: 1420.
0: I'll be clear. Both teams are on their way. Written warning was issued to the operator of the motorcycle, and I'll file.

Weekly fire alarm is dispatching. Engine 2. Medic 1. 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General. 400 Worcester Street. Wellesley fire alarm is dispatching. Engine 2. Medic 1. 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Timeout. 1359.

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1: We should thank you. Well, the control 1410.
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1: 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She got in an accident last week. She's having trouble walking.
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0: Medic 1, you're also out. Again, best entry, side door, 1403.

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0: I'm on arrival 400 Worcester.
1: Receive, sir.

Officer Knapp, the Wells Control. Officer Knapp? Got traffic Officer Carlson, and I will be clear of Richardson. Richardson, sir.

0: What's their street command calling fire alarm?
1: Fire alarm answering, what's the street command?
0: Medics are going to be transporting one to the Brigham Women's Hospital, Boston. Engine 2 is clear, command terminated.
1: Fire alarm has it. Medics will be transported one to the Brigham Women's Hospital in Boston. Engine 2, you're clear, command terminated. 1411.

0: Coastal 231 to Maryland.
1: Maryland, I'm answering medical.
0: Coastal 231, we're in town for coverage. 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
0: 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I'll file written warning issue to the operator of the Jeep.
1: Appreciate. Can you start towards 83 Bach Road? Meet with 1419 to serve paperwork and follow up on a previous cat attack.
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1: Metro's answering, what, sir?
0: That was Wakefield fire. So we're back to 1 and 0.
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0: 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Medic 1, clear the hospital. We'll notify when we're back in town.
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1: 1420.
0: I didn't see anything 110 Worcester, but out of the, looks like states off of the two-car crash on the ramp to 95 south. I'm just going to check in.
1: Richard, sir.
0: Control, you can also show me off in the area.
1: Proceed.
0: Officer Malfi, Wellesley Control.
1: Officer Malfi.
0: Officer Rosenberg and myself are clear from my detail.
1: Proceed.

0: 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Sir, what you're seeing, is that a F-250 and a sedan?
1: Negative, it's a Jeep and a Nissan.

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Tower 2. Q3. Engine 2. Medic 1. Motor vehicle crash injury. 2 Interstate 95. Route 128 North. Highway. Wellesley fire alarm is dispatching. Tower 2. Q3. Engine 2. Medic 1. Motor vehicle crash injury. 2 Interstate 95. Route 128 North. Highway. Timeout. 1546.

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1: Medic 1's on.
0: Medic, they're responding. Report of motor vehicle accident, DV-128 northbound. At exit 36, in between the two ramps. Unknown injury.

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0: Tower 2's responding 1549.
3: Wellesley fire alarm is dispatching. Car 3, motor vehicle crash, 93 Worcester Street. Wellesley fire alarm is dispatching. Car 3, motor vehicle crash, 93 Worcester Street. Time out, 1546.
4: Fire alarm to Car 3, just forgot that last tone.
3: 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Tower 2, Q3, engine 2, medic 1, car 3, motor vehicle crash injury, 2 Interstate 95, Route 128 North, Highway. Wellesley fire alarm is dispatching. Tower 2, Q3, engine 2, medic 1, car 3, motor vehicle crash injury, 2 Interstate 95, Route 128 North, Highway. Time out, 1546.

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1: You can hear me out in Southgate for the Sun Dog.
0: Good day.
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0: Tire 3 to Quint 3. Joshua, you're the person who seems to be standing outside the vehicle between the ramps.
1: Can you again go again with that message? We have a car accident here on the southbound exit on ramp to 128.
0: Received. Through the fire alarm. 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
0: Car 3 to Medic 1, you're going to have to get a Route 16 and turn around and go up 95 and either help engine Quint 3 or engine 2.
3: Receive, we're coming northbound, we'll spin around and go south.
0: Car 3 to Quint 3, what do you have for injuries?
1: Quint 3 checked out okay, a state trooper on scene, says no medicals needed at this scene. We're going to head down and need him to the loop around if you want.
0: Received, there was a party on the between the ramp up there and an F-250 Ford out of the vehicle.
1: Received.
4: Fire on the car 3.
0: Tower 2, you can stand down, make yourself available.
5: Tower 2, how's that?
4: 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And also, I spoke at the party in the 250. Stated he wasn't injured, just wasn't sure about the sedan.
0: 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It's right on the line. There might be more accessible than us at this point.
4: Okay, they're responding.

0: 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What's your location right now?
1: We're about to do the turnaround in Needham.
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0: 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There's a state trooper at that scene. Does he have an update of any injuries?
2: Let's try to get a hold of them and see.

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0: 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Engine 1. 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
1: responding. 1637. Going to be for an allergic reaction to a bee sting. 40-year-old female in a gray Mercedes SUV.
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0: Conscious and alert to their daughter. 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RF 562F. This looks like she's having a little bit of hives, but she's conscious and alert right now.
1: Go ahead, medic one. TV on scene report. Conscious and alert. She does have hives. 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

0: 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I'm in, you want to have that responding.
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0: 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Medic 1's going to be clear patient refusal.
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3: There's Central Street heading eastbound, passing Weston Road, report of a small white sedan driving slowly and swerving.

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1: 1411.
0: Out in the area. Is the RP still behind it?
1: Negative, sir. They turned on Weston Road.
0: Raging. 1405, Wellesley, control.
1: 1405.
0: You could just advise fire, the house is on the corner of Pembroke. The front door is on Pembroke.
1: Yes.
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0: Was there any better description other than a white sedan?
1: 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No other description given.
0: Received. I've seen a couple. Didn't observe any violations.
1: Control.
0: Going to be set off accidentally by cooking.
1: File
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1: And Juwan will cancel. And Juwan's clear returning.
0: And Juwan, you cancel, clear returning.

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0: 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Charlie, Mission Charlie, command.
1: There's an alarm malfunction. 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We're clear. Command terminated.
0: Yes, two clear. Command terminated. Alarm malfunction. 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
1: 1460.
0: I'm going to go to the DMV wash in front of number 196. It's going to be master at 6 Sierra Charlie Foxtrot C3.

0: 12, 14, 16, Roger, Joe.
1: 14,
0: 16. If you could start a tow for that vehicle, they are out of gas and we're unable to put it in neutral.
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0: You can show me clear. Roadside was able to assist that operator with some fuel and is taking care of it on the side of the road.

hold the control to 1418. 1418, report. 911 science recorded, where's your emergency? Sir, Pine Plain at Weston Road for a 2-car MVA, minor in nature. Receive.

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0: forward to Wellesley. Sir, Route 9 eastbound near 95, got a report of a DMV. It's going to be a small white sedan in the left travel lane. Apparently it has its hazards on, but nobody inside.

0: up into Wellesley Control. 1411. Passage 5 Alpha Hotel Romeo 145 AHR 14. The white Ford hatchback in the left lane, hazards on, no one by the vehicle. If you could try and find a number.
1: Received.
0: We're 9 East right before the ramp, 1095 South.
1: Received.
2: Barton Road. Thank you.

0: Charlie 1418, do well as a control.
1: 1418.
0: Please send operators when you're ready.
1: Good.
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0: Can I get an AC number, please?
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0: 1411, New Orleans, Connecticut.
1: 1411.
0: Any luck on the number for the RO?
1: Negative, not yet.
0: Roger. I've looked around the parking lot of the office buildings down here. I haven't been able to locate anyone either. Why don't you start a tow? It's off, it's locked. Hazards are on, but it's directly in the left lane.
1: Yes,
0: stand by on that, actually. I think I may see someone walking up with a gas can.

0: 1411, New Albany Control.
1: 1411.
0: You can show me clear. I was able to assist that operator in getting a couple gallons of gas into her vehicle. She's on her way. I'll be clear from the crash. I'll file written warning issued to the operator of the Volkswagen.

1419, Wozniak Stroka. 1419. You can show 1416 clear, and you can show me en route to Overbrook Terrace and Natick to deliver 4 out of the 8 cats to Stray Pets and Aid. 3 to 2.

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0: Service 14-18, Russell Road at Kendall Road. Got a report from a passerby. They saw some youths in what they believe is an abandoned house on Kendall Road, breaking glass.
1: Roger.

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0: So you check the lights, Route 9 to Route 16, keep party station off, so I can encourage you.
1: Roger.

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1: 14-11.
0: Both main traffic from the ramp and the cruiser Opticon seems to have reset the lights. They're working fine now.
1: Thank you.

0: of the 1418, do Aussie Control. 18. Both units off.
1: Repeat.

0: Wellesley 1418 to Wellesley Control.
1: 1418.
0: No use showing in the area of the abandoned house. You can show both units clear. Check's okay.